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Clean Bandit, Jess Glynn and Rather Be playing on BFBS, The Forces Station. It's Lydia Tester with you. How are you doing today? Are you ready for the week ahead? Perhaps you work on a weekend and me saying, are you ready for the week ahead? Makes no sense because you're literally working, as am I. We all put in the grind, don't we? We deserve some good tunes. So let's get Noah Kahan on right now. It's a brand new one from him. It's The Great Divide.

on fire. Red hot, bada bing, bada boom. Mr. Worldwide, as I step in the room, I'm a hustler, baby. But that you knew, and tonight is just me

Oh, we need the Black Eyed Peas back. I feel like if the Black Eyed Peas came back together and dropped tunes like this, like My Humps, like Where Is the Love, maybe the world would feel a little bit right again. It's Lydia Tester with you on Ops Breakfast. How are you doing? Happy Sunday, wherever you are across the forces world. Still to come, songs by The Cardigans. We've got Train right now, Eliza Rose, and Body Moving.

Rudimental and Karen Harding with Bring Me Joy on Ops Breakfast. It's BFBS Force Station. Here's one for you. So Rudimental are a band that I have accidentally seen, I think, I was just counting it as the song was on, I think 6 times, okay? I've never gone to see them specifically, and that's not because I don't like them. I think they are actually very talented, and I think they work with a lot of amazing people. However, I have seen them 6 times, like, at festivals I've been to and stuff. They are amazing live, by the way. I totally recommend seeing them. But I wonder, is there anyone that you have accidentally seen so many times? So I'm a fan of them now, but I just, like, never was, you know, a big fan, was going to buy tickets, but they were a surprise guest at one festival I went to, and they just seem to be popping around everywhere I go. I feel like if I saw them, they'd be like, hey, Lydia, how you doing? Good to see you again. But no, probably not, if I'm honest. Hey, who cares? Force's news on the way. Khalid and Normani now with Love Lies.

0: The Princess of Wales's Royal Regiment has been celebrating Kohima Day out in Cyprus, marking the heroism of Lance Corporal John Harmon, VC, who died during the Second World War battle. It's also known as Corporal's Day, recognising junior NCOs, including the very best of the entire mess. Will Hollis from BFBS Forces News has been speaking with this year's winning Kohima Corporal, Corporal Archie Galbraith of A Company.
1: There's a lot of competition in this battalion. There's some really good NCOs, soldiers, so it's an absolute honour to honour Lance Corporal John Harmon and everything he did back in the day. Feel full of pride and I'm very happy with it.
2: Tell me a bit about why you wanted to join the British Army and how you're feeling about your career now in your 30s and being awarded in this way.
1: So I was a young lad from Stoke-on-Trent, a young tidaway on the streets, boxing, doing that type of thing, joining the army, something I always wanted to do, to fight for the country and for the royal family. To now serve with the Union flag upon my arms, a massive honour.
2: Tell me about when you first became a corporal, when you were promoting from a Lance Corporal.
1: So being promoted from a Lance Corporal to Corporal was a massive step, something that I really embraced, leading the next generation of British Infanteers.
3: Hi there, I'm Lieutenant Colonel Alex Cherry. I'm the commanding officer of the 1st Battalion, the Princess of Wales's Royal Regiment. Corporal Galbraith, key part of the A Company engine room. He's been nominated and has been rewarded for his hard work and performance throughout the year, both professionally and in extracurricular activity. He's been a key part of the security that we're providing up at the operational sites and commanding a section up there. And he's also been the lead coach of the battalion's boxing team.
2: What do corporals do for the British Army and this battalion, 1st Battalion, the Princess of Wales' Royal Regiment?
3: Every single person in this battalion is important, but today we reflect on the centrality of the corporal's mess. For me, they are one of the key cogs in the battalion. They command our most junior soldiers every single day. And in a war-fighting context, they would be the absolute front end of the battalion, the trench takers, as I call them, commanding the people that would ultimately lead us to success on the battlefield.
0: That's the Princess of Wales's Royal Regiment out in Cyprus, speaking to our Forces News reporter, Will Hollis. This.

It's The Blossoms and Perfect Me. It's Ops Breakfast. Lydia Tester with you on the way. Forces News to give you the latest headlines. We're going to have a little look at highlights from BFBS Cinema as well. It's all to come. And some Avicii on the way. We're keeping those tunes coming. Right now, let's get In Excess on for you. It's Need You Tonight.

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1: It's BTS and Swim on BFBS, the Forces station. Going to get your latest Forces news in just over 10 minutes time. And of course, next month, going to be celebrating Armed Forces Day around the world. And that includes the Rock of Gibraltar, as Commander British Forces Gibraltar presents a charity concert. No, hang on, sorry. That's also going on. But no, Gibraltar rocks Armed Forces Day. That's where I was. So it's Saturday the 27th of June, 6 until midnight. That's going to be at DTC. So it's a free event for all MOD employees, locally employed civilians, contractors and families. So it's happening at Devil's Tower Camp over on the Rock of Gibraltar. And since I mentioned it, Command British Forces Gibraltar has got a charity concert. That is before then, Friday the 12th of June, 8pm at St Michael's Cave. It's because I highlighted the wrong thing. Oh, yeah, one job, Ashley. One job is Camila Cabello.

0: We are shortly going to be doing today's news tunes, and I have had to take a bit of artistic license with it. Once we get going with it, you'll probably see kind of why and what I'm on about. And right now, here's Cat's Eye and Internet Girl.
1: Haven't you heard on the internet?

a sprinkle of K-pop magic on your Sunday. 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

0: RF Typhoons on operations in the Middle East have been equipped with laser-guided anti-drone missiles in just 8 weeks. The Advanced Precision Kill Weapons System has now been deployed and sorties flown. A laser targeting system turns unguided missiles into low-cost precision weapons. Simon Galt is from Kinetic, which supported the integration of the weapon with the plane.
1: Demonstrating something like this, where you can do a weapons integration in 8 weeks safely and deploy to theatre, should give all of those regulatory stakeholders confidence that with the right partners in place, you can get after this stuff quickly.
0: Buckingham Palace says the King will be in touch with the family of a soldier who fell to their death from a horse. It happened after a display at the Royal Windsor Show on Friday night. Charles says he's greatly shocked and saddened at the news. The World Health Organization's declared an Ebola outbreak in the Democratic Republic of Congo and Uganda a public health emergency of international concern. 87 people have died so far. It says the outbreak doesn't meet the criteria of a pandemic, but there are concerns about the risk of further spread to nearby countries. Bulgaria was a surprise winner of the Eurovision Song Contest as the UK came last. Dara, who performed party track Bangaranga, was blown away by her win.
2: Having this love from all of the juries and all of the audience tonight, it feels like a dream. I don't know if I'm sleeping or is that the reality? You tell me, I don't know.
0: The UK's entry, Look Mum No Computer, didn't get any points from the public vote and only a single point from the Ukrainian jury. The government has begun testing the waters to see whether the north of England could host the Olympics and Paralympic Games. Ministers have commissioned an assessment by UK Sport to look at the feasibility of bidding to host the event in the 2040s. Culture and Sport Secretary Lisa Nandy.
3: I think the north of England, when it comes to sport, is absolutely second to none. And it's our turn. It's our time. We're deadly serious about that. We're putting together this bid in order to bring the Olympics home and share those benefits to every part of the country.
0: Premiership runners-up Hearts say Scottish football's been embarrassed after Celtic fans invaded the pitch in the final minutes of their match yesterday. Police Scotland said they had to deal with unacceptable violence as Celtic supporters gathered in Glasgow later to celebrate winning the title. Elsewhere, Manchester City are FA Cup holders for an eighth time following a 1-0 win over Chelsea. Pep Guardiola's side were appearing in the final for the fourth consecutive season at Wembley. And the Supermarine Spitfire could go back into production 90 years after its first flight if the dreams of a team of enthusiasts are realised. The next generation of the aircraft, a concept model called the Aerolite Spitfire, has been built at a fraction of the cost of buying an original. And that's the latest. I'm Siobhan Harris.

JLS and Dev, it's She Makes Me Wanna on BFBS, the Forces station. Ashley with you around the Forces world, and I really wish that I'd paid a little bit more attention during physics classes at school. So I just can't work this out. Right, so I got back from the Rock of Gibraltar on Tuesday here to Colchester, and I got back on the breakfast show on Wednesday. And from Wednesday onwards, everything in this room seems to be giving me an electric static shock. Now, I can promise you I've not changed anything. I've not got new socks on. It's the same shoes. I'm not even wearing a jumper. But genuinely, I had a guest in the studio, and as I got up to shake his hand, this little spark between us, and I just sort of, oh, sorry, you know, it must be my electric personality. But nothing has changed. There's no new carpet. I'm on the same chair. I just can't work it out. If you could help us, messages at bfbs.com. Yes, please.

0: It's 10 minutes past. Shall we do this?
1: Is the kind of beat that go B-F-S.
2: 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I came to get
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0: Don't interrupt the man. Never interrupt.
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0: I've interrupted him one too many times. So this is News Tunes. I have got a part of three different songs, put them together, and if you take the either the artist, the song title, or the lyrics themselves, put those in order, a little bit from it, and then it spells out the story that's been in the news. Right. Is that a little bit complicated? Right. Let's have a quick listen. This is your News Tunes for today.

It's been a while since I've done this. So take a word from either the lyrics themselves, the song title, or the artist. Put them together and you'll get a three-word headline. Sometimes it's not quite grammatically correct, but what do you reckon? And then send your guess over to messages@bfbs.com.

sounding good on your Sunday. It's Gorillaz and Clint Eastwood on BFBS, the Forces Station. And it's certainly feeling like it's Families Day season. And at RAF Bryce Norton, Friday the 29th, it's 11 until 6, all taking place on station. And so there is going to be roll demonstrations, live music, fairground rides. There's also going to be a fly past, of course, it's Bryce, from the Red Arrows, the Battle of Britain Memorial Flight, and a Typhoon. So it's going to be a maximum of 6 tickets per service person, and you've got to sign up via Teams to get your tickets and enjoy.

So there are two very certain things in life. You've got Michael Bublé, who thaws in time for Christmas, and a Joel Corry will always come up with a summer belter ahead of summer, and it's exactly what's happened. Here he is teaming up with Ra, it's Devotion.

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It's Doja playing on BFBS, the Forces station. Ashley with you around the Forces world. And over on ForcesNews.com, really interesting article about the F-14 Tomcat, which celebrated its 40th birthday this week. Here's Daniel Powter. Where is the

0: RAF Typhoons on operations in the Middle East have been equipped with laser-guided anti-drone missiles in just 8 weeks. At least 87 people are now thought to have died in an outbreak of the Ebola virus in the Democratic Republic of Congo. King Charles says he's greatly shocked and saddened to learn of the death of a soldier at the Royal Windsor Horse Show on Friday. And Bulgaria has won the Eurovision Song Contest in Vienna. The UK came last with 1 point. Sport and Premiership runners-up Hearts say Scottish football has been embarrassed after Celtic fans invaded the pitch in the final minutes of their match yesterday. Hearts says there have been reports of serious verbal and physical abuse to their players and staff. Police Scotland say they also had to deal with unacceptable violence as Celtic fans gathered in Glasgow later to celebrate winning the title. Manchester City are FA Cup holders for the eighth time following a 1-0 win over Chelsea. Pep Guardiola's side were appearing in the final for the fourth consecutive season at Wembley. Meanwhile, former Real Madrid and Bayer Leverkusen head coach Xavi Alonso is expected to be announced as the new manager of Chelsea today. He's reportedly agreed a 4-year contract at Stamford Bridge. Sky Sports News reporter Carve Solekol explains why Alonso is their preferred choice.
1: His track record as a player and also a manager, his aura, his personality, his emotional intelligence, and the fact that he is very, very hands-on.
0: A bid for the north of England to host the Olympic and Paralympic Games in the 2040s is to enter the initial assessment phase. The government's commissioned UK Sport to look into the chances of success. And Warrington are just 2 points off the top of the Rugby League Super League thanks to a 24-16 win at Toulouse. Hull KR got past Lee by 20 points to 16 to go fourth. Elsewhere, Castleford earned a 24 points to 18 victory at York. And that's the latest. I'm Siobhan Harris.

That is the latest offering from Sombre, tracks called Potential, playing on BFBS, the Forces station. And Sombre actually kicks off his world tour by playing Reading Festival in August, and then, well, world tour, heading everywhere. It's Ashley with you live around the Forces world from our studios here in Colchester, and you've got around about 10 minutes to get your guesses over to messages at bfbs.com for today's news tunes. So what I've done is I've taken parts of three tracks. Now, if you take a word from either the title, the artist, or the lyrics themselves, put those together, you'll get a three-word headline. So have a listen.

What do you reckon? So take a word from each of those three tracks. You've got a headline. And what I will say, give you a little clue, is that it's to do with a national treasure who turned 100 this week. What do you reckon?

0: Haven and Caitlin Aragon. It's I Run, playing on PFPS. Now, if you're going to be doing something today that you're needing something like that, kind of upbeat music, we'll check out BFBS Beats, which is one of our sister stations. 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

As we approach quarter two, let's get the answer, shall we? Is the kind of beat that go B-F-S. Hold up. I came to get down. The Forces Station. And I'm not going to do it. I'm not going to do it. I'm not going to interrupt the man, because here he is. News tunes. Can you get the scoop? So, I played you a part of three different tracks. You had to take a word from either the title, the artist, or the lyrics themselves, each of the three, and it came up with a three-word headline. So here it is for one final time.

So what I was after was Corona and Baby. We had Maroon 5 and Animal. And then finally, it was Underworld and Born Slippy. So it was Baby, Animal, Born. And I did have to take some artistic license because, would you believe, the story is all about a sloth that's been born at Edinburgh Zoo, Scotland's first. You try and find a song about a sloth that isn't a nursery rhyme. So I just went with Animal. But this was earlier on this week, and the Royal Zoological Society of Scotland have named the baby sloth Atty in honour of the veteran broadcaster Sir David Attenborough, who turned 100 last weekend. News Tunes. Can you get the scoop?

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1: When it's burning low, only miss the sun when it starts to snow. 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It's such a

Shevelled hair and lots of strumming. It's the Strokes. It's last night on BFBS, the Forces station. I don't even want to think about what I was getting up to last night. I'm kidding. I had an early night and it was very wholesome. Tamsin with you for Forces Live. Hope you're good wherever you're listening from around the Forces world, and do stick around. Lots of great tunes on the way from Tiesto, Sienna Spiro, Tyler, and I'll tell you what's coming up on the show after this from Role Model. It's BFBS. Well.

0: Uptown Girl, and it's their album Westlife 25, The Ultimate Collection, in at number one this week on the BFBS chart, albums chart. And back into the singles now. This is Ray, Where Is My Husband?
1: Number 23.

Ellie Goulding and Army on BFPS, the 4C station. 8 minutes of stoppage time to play at Old Trafford. Manchester United 3-2 up on Nottingham Forest. Defeat in the final round of fixtures for Wales at the hands of Italy, 43-24 for the Italians. Next up is Ireland versus Scotland. That's a 2:30 UK time kickoff, followed by the showdown, the winner takes all. God, this sounds very familiar from yesterday. France versus England at 4:45. UK time. Livingston have taken the lead in the Scottish Premiership by bottom six against Kilmarnock. Dundee leading against Aberdeen by a goal to nil.

0: one at that.
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I was thinking to do a bit of showboating at this point in the song. The feeling and fill my little world right up. Penalty to Fulham against Wolves at Molineux, the onside 1-0 up. The penalty could cancel that out. There is a lot of discussion going on before the penalty is going to be taken. Elsewhere, Everton have taken the lead at home to Sunderland. The magic came from Merlin Rowe, a 23-year-old. 43 minutes on the clock. He makes it 1-0 at the Hill Dickinson to Everton. Elsewhere, it's that penalty still to be taken. Half-time has gone. Leeds and Brighton is goalless. Everton 1-0 up on Sunderland, as I mentioned. One apiece between Brentford and Crystal Palace. Earlier, Manchester United 3-2 winners over Nottingham Forest. The full-time whistle has gone at Amon Vale, home of Livingston, who will be playing Championship football next season. They've lost 4-1 against Kilmarnock. St Mirren, Dundee United into the final minute of the 90 there, one apiece, and they're drawing 2-2 at Dens Park, home of Dundee against Aberdeen, 2-2 with a couple of minutes of the 90 left to play.

Bella Kay. I love it on BFBS, the 4C station. The American Anthony Robinson's converted from the spot for Fulham. Stroke of halftime makes it one apiece between Wolves and Fulham. And indeed, halftime whistles now gone in all the 3 o'clock UK time kickoffs. Brentford and Crystal Palace one apiece. It's 1-0 Everton over Sunderland. No goals between Leeds and Brighton, and Wolves 1-1 with Fulham. Dundee have a chance in the last minute of the 90 to win against Aberdeen. It would shoot them up the table, the Scottish Premiership table, and get them more pounds for finishing higher. That goal is good. So Dundee 3-2 up on Aberdeen. Full-time win, as I mentioned, Kilmarnock 4-1 winners against Livingston, and they're still playing in Paisley. St Mirren 1-1 with Dundee United. A quick update on the rugby as well. Halftime, Leicester Tigers 28 points to 12 up on Sale Sharks. And Ireland add to their first half tally with another try, 52 points to 0 over Scotland, with a conversion to come.

Mimi Webb, Red Flags on BFBS, the 4C station. Mark McKenzie with you. We're live. So if you would like a shout out, we can do that for you. 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Yep, definitely live. 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Quick update on the Premier League scores. Wolves and Fulham, one apiece. 0-0 between Leeds and Brighton. Everton, one apiece with Sunderland. And it's Brentford trailing at home to Crystal Palace by 2-1.

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1: Marshmallow with Churches, and that's here with me on BFBS, the 4C station. Isidore has added a third for Sunderland at the Hill Dickinson. Everton 1, Sunderland 3. Don't think we saw that one coming. We'll head back there in the next 10 minutes or so.

0: as they want to finish higher than the Black Cats, who, of course, have already picked up 3 points today. Let's go to Stephen Goldsmith, who's at St James's Park. Newcastle unbeaten in the last two after a pretty bad run by their standards, Stephen.
1: Yeah, there's been something in the last two games, a bit of a reaction, and I don't think it's in any part, I don't think it's coincidental that the midfield three are have been back together. So that's Joe Linton, Tonali and Bruno Guimarães. They hadn't played together since January before the win against Brighton. Joe Linton is injured today, so that has been broken up again. It's still not the happiest of camps here, though. I think, you know, last game of the season, the atmosphere is quite good early on. Kieran Trippier is playing his last ever game for Newcastle at St James's Park today. He's got a massive mural across there, I can see, on the side of the pitch. So, you know, the sun's out, and I think people are looking forward to this. But this isn't about them today. The story is West Ham, isn't
0: it? It really is. They are fighting for their lives. They come into this on back-to-back defeats as well. But every point is a prisoner. There's two games left for them, isn't there? And they really must win this one and hope that Spurs don't win their games.
1: Yeah, I mean, the fine margins are unbelievable, aren't they? Spurs get a draw against Leeds. Leeds hit the woodwork late in that game. Spurs hang on for a point. And then, you know, everybody knows about the VAR situation for West Ham against Arsenal. That costs them a point. And, you know, if they fail to win here today, then Spurs realistically only need a point because the goal difference is so superior. Yet, if West Ham win today, the pressure's all back on Spurs because West Ham climb out of the drop zone. And then Spurs have got to go to Chelsea where they have a terrible record. That's, you know, we saw what happened up in Scotland, didn't we? How fine the margins are.
0: Okay. As a Hearts fan, this is
1: sorry. This is your final word. We were all rooting for you.
0: But
1: that just shows, doesn't it? You know, that shows. And it could cost West Ham their Premier League status. Callum Wilson starts. He scored so many important goals here for Newcastle. Is that the story, I wonder?
0: Well, let's see. Head-to-heads, 3-1 to Newcastle back in November. Last 0-0 was 2013. Now, I have changed my mind about six times while you were speaking there with some of the team news you were giving me as to what the score is. And I've gone for something ridiculous today because I think this means so much to both of these sides. Newcastle United will want to put a show on at home. Final game of the season at St James's Park. West Ham, as we say, must win this. And I don't think either of them are going to win. I'm going for a draw, and I'm actually going a ridiculous 3-3 draw.
1: I think West Ham will win this, you know. Yeah? I just think when the game settles down, I wouldn't be surprised if Newcastle score first, but they have the worst record in the entire league for amount of points gained. We're going behind, they have, but they've also only gained something like 5 points all season after going behind. So I just think if the game settles down, and West Ham want this more than Newcastle, the evidence I've seen here this season is that when teams want it more than Newcastle, they win the game. And I've got a feeling this is going to go the way and West Ham will win today.
0: Score prediction?
1: 2-1.
0: 2-1 to West Ham. Excellent. Stephen, we'll catch you later.
2: The Forces Station. Leaving the Forces can feel like stepping into silence. New routines, new questions, new pressures. That's where Best Mates We Got You comes in. 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Because life after service can be complex. If you're struggling or just need a steady hand, you don't have to face it alone. 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
3: This weekend and every weekend, I bring you the best of the old school, the now, and the brand new, all in the mix. I'm Joe Carden, and this is the sound of old school and anthems. Perfect start to your Saturday night, bringing out to you whatever you're up to. old school and anthems on the app, online at bfbs.com, via smart speakers, or on BFBS The Forces Station, Saturday from 6 p.m. UK time.

0: Dasha and Not At This Party. France now down to 14 players. There's almost 7 minutes left. England have a lead of 36 points to 21. It's Chambon that's been yellow carded, potential red, although the clock will have ticked down by then anyway, I would think, the way it's going. Let's get back to St James's Park, and Stephen Goldsmith is there for us. And Stephen, a convincing lead by the looks of things, certainly on paper, for Newcastle United over West Ham at half time.
1: Yeah, I mean, we spoke before the start of the game, and I said, you know, I thought the chance was here for

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next weekend. Well done once again to Flight Lieutenant Amy Kakane of the RAF today, though, along with the rest of the Red Roses, winning the Women's Six Nations for England.

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How are you doing? My name is Ginny and you are very welcome to all things rock, indie and alternative here at BFBS Edge. I'm based out here at BFBS Gibraltar, of course, in the Temple of Rock. And I've got some amazing tunes to play for you in the next hour. Some old school Bon Jovi. Yes. Some Lit. I love that. My Own Worst Enemy tune. Some Foo Fighters. Some Enter Shikari. Very much looking forward to playing all of that for you. And of course, as we look forward, we are opening the vault as well in the next hour. Next up, though, Baby Shambles with Delivery.

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